0: Radio Sendas FM con sonido estéreo celestial.
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4: Jamie McDonald, ain't no way.
1: This is way.

apart from hardening like stone. Show me through the pain, there's reason still to pray, so I can sing.